0: 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I just want to be her so
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0: 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Alex Warren this week played Brisbane two nights, Tuesday and Wednesday. And if you went, I think it was at the Wednesday show, there was a visitor on stage with a confetti. Robert Irwin went to the Alex Warren concerts and he was the one that exploded the confetti all over everybody. How cool is that? I'm going to play Alex after Rihanna. More of the biggest hits and the best throwbacks. 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
1: 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Sunshine Coast traffic.
2: G'day, about a 10-minute delay from Dakabin up through Burpengary on the Brewster Clear run up to the coast. After that, building a little bit through Lansborough, Steeburn Way and Glenview around the servo, some minor congestion as well. And reports of a crash wrapping up on the Sunshine Motorway outbound from Mooloolaba and about 5 minutes each way through Mountain Creek. Still a bit of traffic around the plaza and around the Kiwanis Shopping Centre on the Nicholm Way. 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It's Travis, another check in 30 on 91.1 Hot FM.
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2: That was not a dance.
3: No, you look like you dribbled. Hello, boys.
4: Hello, mate. How are you?
3: Yeah, great. What are you doing, Al?
4: No, well, I pointed at him because he was dancing. You were dancing.
2: I was not dancing.
4: You've retired from dancing. I pointed at you as if to go, Mikey, I'm sort of like, you're dancing.
3: Yeah.
4: You look down like a child. I'm like, yes. What's on my tummy?
2: No, you told me I dribbled.
3: Yeah, it looked like you dribbled the way you carried on at the start there.
4: Mate, the amount of pizza you've put away this afternoon, it's a miracle you haven't brought something back up.
2: Well, the boy said, just try our pizza and tell us what you think.
3: So he did.
2: It's delicious.
4: And to be fair, he's covered all the bases. He tried every single one of them.
3: Yes.
4: Hey, mate, you got to be a very integral part of our Coolum Data Gold this afternoon.
3: Yeah.
4: Did you love it?
3: Look, I did love it, and I've never said this about myself, but I looked hot.
4: Oh, okay.
3: Ladies, line up.
4: Can I borrow that mirror you were looking in?
3: Yes,
4: it's obviously a magic mirror.
3: No, it broke.
4: It's from Hogwarts. You were talking about Harry Potter earlier. But no, it was very fun. Well, under Kenny, our granddad. Not just the dad, our granddad.
2: I was very pleased to see Kenny win.
4: Kenny got up for the granddad, so well done. It was lots of fun. Heaps of fun down on the beach. It was just chaos.
3: It was absolutely chaos, but it was a load of fun. It was good to see the dads do a good hair up, not ready for school.
4: Yeah, no, the ponytails were pretty good, actually.
2: They were really good.
4: There were no pony fails, lots of ponytails.
3: Although, that said,

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0: It's Will and Woody, and yes, you're probably on the way home. I don't know why you'd still be up at this hour, to be honest. Maybe you're just tuning in for the best bits of us.
1: Yeah, but this
0: bit's... We go home after this bit.
1: I know, but this bit's important. And just know we're here. We're with you. And we love you more than anything.
0: Wow. We love you. That's nice. Buy a DJ Will t-shirt. Are they still for sale?
1: Hard to say.
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1: Can't hurt to try. Can't hurt to try. But I'm just saying, like, I haven't checked it for a while and there may have been a huge flood of demand all of a sudden.
0: I think we're losing them. We're losing them.
1: It's like losing who? T-shirts?
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0: 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Oh. I'm next.
1: 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Oh!

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